0: Won't be long. There's your George Burge. I'm Chris Matthews. 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

0: Painted You Pretty, Hudson Westbrook there. It's Chris Matthews. Carry On, Kenny Chesney doing his thing. It was awesome seeing him yesterday on the Today Show. Looking good, man. He's holding up nicely. Stick around. Got some Kenny up next.
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2: Hey, y'all. I'm Chase Matthew. Here's my new song, Holding It Down. Holding It Down is about the small town heroes and realizing you don't got to leave your small town to be a hero. I'm talking the firefighters, the EMS, the police, the teachers, the doctors, the nurses, and everybody else in between that keeps a small town going on a daily basis.

He's a ranch hand in a pinch, man. 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Cause she's a gold digger with a quick trigger. A cast iron skillet swinging lid flipper. Now he's a double wide on the county line. Sipping on a six pack of Lone Star Light. She did him dirty, took him.

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5: AP News, I'm Ben Thomas. President Trump signed the Russia sanctions bill into law. Jennifer King has details.
6: The sweeping Russia sanctions package meant to starve the Kremlin of the resources it needs to continue its war in Ukraine. The measure was a priority for Republican Senator Lindsey Graham, who had just returned from Ukraine when he died unexpectedly in July.
7: I want to try to channel my inner Lindsey Graham. This is a big friggin' deal.
6: Senate co-author Richard Blumenthal spoke Wednesday evening after the measure was passed in the House by a large bipartisan margin.
7: This bill has scorching sanctions on oligarchs, financial institutions, energy companies, and the rest. And it has tariffs limited and targeted to the major purchasers, five of them, of Russian oil and gas and the enablers. And it has a crackdown on the shadow fleet.
6: Jennifer King, Washington.
5: The U.S. military's price tag for the Iran war has grown $43.6 billion as of September 3rd, according to a new estimate provided to lawmakers this week. President Trump says he struck a deal with Denmark to bolster the U.S. military presence in Greenland. It comes after months of threatening to take the island by force. The president says he's barring CNN, MS Now, and Politico from the White House, unhappy with their coverage. And Marcela Sanchez reports.
8: Warren Buffett is taking on a new role as chairman emeritus of Berkshire Hathaway after serving as chairman since 1970. His son Howard will become the company's new chairman as part of a long-planned succession. The 96-year-old, known to many as the Oracle of Omaha, will remain a director. Buffett says he's confident with CEO Greg Abel and his son Howard as they lead Berkshire Hathaway. In a letter to shareholders, Buffett said he still has the best job in the world and that he's never felt better about what comes next. I'm Marcela Sanchez.
5: This is AP News.
9: 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For

Country, and she knows that you got Luke Bryan there, Chris Matthews here. So I got a couple of like cool retro songs. One that's actually retro news. Zach Top is up after Garth Brooks.

Whether you're driving on 515 or Spur 60, we've got you covered with hourly local and national news. 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

0: Worth Your Wild. Old Rustle Dickerson. And Chris Matthews here. Still a lefty coming up. 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

0: majority of the case of country music versus any other music on the radio. We, the judge and jury, find that those other stations are guilty of not playing good music. 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
2: AP News for Friday, September 18th. I'm Ben Thomas. President Trump says he struck a deal with Denmark to bolster the U.S. military presence in Greenland. Jennifer King.
3: Denmark's prime minister confirmed a deal will be signed by three governments next week during the UN General Assembly. In a social media post, Trump says the agreement gives the United States permanent control over security in Greenland and that his administration will immediately begin developing a larger military presence there.
2: Unhappy with their coverage, President Trump says he's barring CNN, MS Now, and Politico from the White House. Early in-person voting for this year's midterms begun in Virginia. Meanwhile, Ed Donahue reports Vice President J.D. Vance has been campaigning in Iowa.
4: Vance says Democrats have turned into a party of lunatics.
5: This election is a referendum on common sense versus pure, unadulterated crazy. Let's send the crazy packing and get him out of Washington, D.C., and get him out of Des Moines.
4: There are competitive races in Iowa for the Senate and for governor. Vance urged voters to be patient.
5: Rome was not built in a day. Because we know there's a lot of work to do. But just 2 years in, not even 2 years in, President Trump has cut that deficit by 42%, and it's fallen even faster this year.
4: Democratic Senate nominee Josh Turek says it's no mystery why Vance is there. It's because his billionaire bosses are terrified that their grip over Iowa is slipping, and with it, their narrow Senate majority. I'm Ed Donahue.
2: Russians have begun 3 days of voting in the country's first wartime parliamentary election. Vladimir Isachenkov reports from Moscow.
6: Authorities want to underline public support for its military action in Ukraine, and they have sought to avoid any political risk by stamping out even the slightest sign of dissent. The election comes after a summer of Ukrainian long-range drone attacks exacerbated problems for the Russian economy and brought the conflict home for millions.
2: President Trump has signed a Russia sanctions bill into law. This is AP News.
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Hey, how you look? Moving on. You got Josh Ross there, Chris Matthews. We got a weekend upon us here, a football weekend. Hopefully your team is doing well. We're going to see how it goes. Perfect song to get into a football weekend. Parking Lot Party, Lee Bryce, Megan Maroney, New Country up next.

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0: At this party, Jake Owen is catching up with George Strait. One night at a time. Probably talking about Tim McGraw. Ain't nothing in the whole wide world like a southern girl. And we'll start the party next.
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0: Say so. That's Dan and Shay with Say So. Kenny Chesney right before that. I'm Rich Krieger. And Dolly Parton's legacy continues to shine in a big way. First up, the CMA just announced they're doing a live two-hour television special. It's going to air October 21st from Nashville's Belmont University. It's called CMA Presents I Will Always Love You, a celebration of Dolly Parton. And next, if you're a Dolly collector, you can now get your hands on brand new Dolly dolls. They were created by Integrity Toys, and they're tied to Dolly's New Life of Many Colors Museum. The first collection includes three limited edition dolls inspired by some of Dolly's most iconic looks. On the way, Ty Myers.
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0: That's Lainey Wilson, Phone Keys Wallet. I'm Rich Krieger. 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

0: bet you never thought you'd be such a wonderful, irresistible human being, listening to all this great country music. But we have always had faith in you. And you are killing it. So how about another song?
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That's Cody Johnson with The Fall. I'm Rich Krieger. Coming up, Jelly Roll says he could quit music tomorrow. Right now, here's Alan Jackson.

0: 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Get it?
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0: 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Or are you checking? Bringing tomorrow's country stars to you today. 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

0: already the case of country music versus any other music on the radio. We, the judge and jury, find that those other stations are guilty of not playing good music. Yeah. Case dismissed.
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0: Painted You Pretty, that's Hudson Westbrook. And Hudson Westbrook says he's really influenced by the music of Tracy Lawrence, Parker McCollum, George Strait. He says he looks at these performers and he sees how they interact with audience members and how they write songs and relate to the audience. And he says he loves country music and he's glad he's part of the country music scene. Hudson Westbrook.
1: Here's the deal. The government is over $38 trillion in debt, which means the IRS isn't slowing down. 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

Morgan Wallen says he can't believe how fortunate he is. 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

0: That's Lauren Elena collaborating with Chase Matthew for All My Exes. And Lauren Elena says it was actually her husband, Cameron Arnold, that sort of set the wheels in motion for this song, All My Exes.
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0: Ella Langley, Loving Life Again. And Ella Langley says this is a true song, a true story. She was thriving professionally, but personally suffering from anxiety and depression. And her family, her faith kind of helped her get through it. And she thought fans would want to hear this story because so many of us can relate. And so Ella Langley wrote a song called Loving Life Again. I think it's a very moving song. I love it.
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2: Hey, y'all, this is Brantley Gilbert, and this is my new song, Good Damn. Good Damn is a song I wrote with my good friends Brock Berry Hill, Taylor Phillips, and a fella you might know by the name of Hardy. And it's a song about shooting your shot. Long story short, hope y'all dig it.

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5: Good morning, North Georgia. We've got partly cloudy skies, and it looks like a stray shower or thunderstorm also possible. Highs around 90 degrees later today. So the heat is still with us, that is for sure. In the meantime, I hope you have a great morning. The weekend is here, friends. I am Georgia meteorologist Holly Strano in the GNN Weather Center.
6: Good morning to you, Tri-State. Jim Quinton back with you here in Mountain Country for Saturdays with Jim. 76 degrees under, they're saying clear skies. I'm not too sure about that. I'm going to agree with Miss Holly and say partly cloudy. How's your Saturday going? Boy, there's all kinds of stuff going on. We'll tell you about it as we go throughout the day. But what do you say? Let's get you back into some great music. And this is a great one. If you like it and want to get it, you'll want to get Luke Bryan's new album, Signs. That's where you're going to find this one from Luke and Luke Combs. This is Finders Keepers in Mountain Country. Crank us up, y'all.

0: The first lady of country music, that's Tammy Wynette here in Mountain Country, and I still believe in fairy tales. Me too, Tammy, me too. Good morning to you. I hope you're having a great Saturday so far. Before Tammy, we heard from Ansel Brown with We Make America Run. Dang, Skippy. We also heard something new from Aaron Goodfun. Not Too Much to Hate. I like that. Hopefully you did too. Kenny Rogers teaming up with Donnie West. All I Ever Need Is You. Brand new tune from Sam Williams. Yeah, he's Hank Jr.'s son. And that's one that he calls the Queen of Tennessee, Dolly's song. And he did play that for Dolly, and she loved it. And we started things off with Luke Bryan and Luke Combs from Luke's new album, Signs. That's one that they call Finders Keepers. 10:21 is your time. Let's see what's going on in the area. There's quite a few things happening today. 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It's going to crank open at 11:30 and go until 9 tonight in downtown Blue Ridge. 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Plus, barbecue from 15 pitmasters. 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Kids 12 and under are free. And proceeds benefit local children's charities. It says for more information, I'm going to give you a number, but I think I'd just head down there if I was you. 706-632-5680. Hey, did you know that September 20th through the 26th is National Child Passenger Safety Week? 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That's news of more community events in our area, brought to you by the Riverwalk Shops in McKaysville. 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So, you know, you can take us anywhere you want to go. We love to travel, y'all. Coming up next, I've got some new music for you from Blake Whiten in Mountain Country. Don't you go nowhere now.
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0: New music from my buddy Brett Westgrove. It's called I Think You Lying. Think you caught up with you, honey. Before Brett, we heard from Morgan Wallen. Then by now, my on-air girlfriend, Erica Nicole, wouldn't want me either. And Blake Whiten started the set off with Bet On That. 10:40 is your time. Good morning to you. Jim here with you. About 82 degrees right now. The clear, sunny skies. Let's get a look at the Tri-State Community Calendar. See what's going on in the area. Now, that's brought to you by our friends at the Riverwalk Shops in McKaysville. Great place to shop, dine, and unwind. September 17th through the 23rd is Constitution Week here in Fannin County. Commission Chairman Jamie Hensley joined members of the Old Unicoid Trail Chapter of the Daughters of the American Revolution in recognizing the observance and encouraging residents to read and learn more about the U.S. Constitution. As part of the local observance, 10th grade students in Fannin, Towns, and Union counties will receive pocket copies of the Constitution. Now, to learn more about the Old Unicoid Trail Chapter or attending a chapter meeting, maybe, just email oldunicoidtrail@gmail.com. Oh, and you know there's a big old community fall festival. It's underway right now, and it's happening at the Epworth Community Center, 221 Schoolhouse Road in Epworth. There is no entry fee, but now if you want to take part in the activities, there is a $5 fee for that. They have pumpkin painting and decorating. They got a dunking booth, hatchet throwing, sack races, cornhole. They'll even have a cakewalk and a silent auction for you to take part in. 100% of the proceeds benefit Shop of the Cop, Christian Learning Center, Boy Scouts Troop 32, along with the Epworth Community Club. Come on out and bring the kids to meet Jumbo the Bull. Kids can meet Jumbo, sit on him, and get a special picture. By the way, he's from the Great American Rodeo Company, and donations can be made to Community Charity Enterprise and United Community Bank. Started at 10 a.m., goes till 2 this afternoon at the Epworth Community Center. Sounds like a great way to enjoy your Saturday. Stay with me, that new guy, Jordan Allen. Boy, he's got a big old hit record. It sounds great. We're going to play it for you next. In Mountain Country.
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0: There's music for us from Mr. Chris Stapleton in Mountain Country. Nobody to blame but me, y'all. Been there a time or two. Before that, we heard from Hannah Harper, Hold Your Horses. Also on the set for you, Austin Brown with Annie's Song. And Jordan Allen kicked things off with California Sunrise. This is Mountain Country. WPPL-FM, Blue Ridge and Blairsville. Hey, you know what? Mountain Country has your chance to go see ZZ Top live in concert at the Georgia Mountain Fairgrounds in Hiawassee this coming Tuesday. We have one pair of tickets left to give away. So you just keep listening for your chance to call in and win. Courtesy of our friends at the Georgia Mountain Fairgrounds. 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We'll get a look at the weather forecast and then more great country for Mr. Jason Aldean with a new one. So don't you go nowhere now. You hear?
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3: Good morning, North Georgia. We've got partly cloudy skies, and it looks like a stray shower or thunderstorm also possible. Highs around 90 degrees later today. So the heat is still with us, that is for sure. In the meantime, I hope you have a great morning. The weekend is here, friends. I am Georgia meteorologist Holly Strano in the GNN Weather Center.
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0: Dan and Shay in Mountain Country. And if you need somebody, please say so. Before Dan and Shay, we heard something new from Bryce Leatherwood. It's called Let Me Have This Dance. It's from his brand new album, which came out yesterday. It's called Beers and Ballads. Taking us back to 93, it was Willie Nelson, and he took us to Graceland. Emily Ann Roberts, brand new stuff from her. It's called Lonely Boy. And the latest from Jason Aldean. How'd you like that one? It's called Too Fast in Mountain Country. 11:21 is your time. We say let's get a look and see what's going on in the area. Brought to you by the Riverwalk Shops in McKaysville. 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It's going to be going on from noon until 4 at the Blairsville Veterans Center. Now, the event includes military history displays, artifacts connected to POW and MIA service members, and two researchers working to help locate Americans still missing from past conflicts. Yeah. The Veterans Center is at 78 Blue Ridge Highway in Blairsville. Come on out today. Honor their sacrifice, remember those who came home, and help ensure those who never returned are never forgotten. If you can't go but you want to learn more, go to Huey.com. 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

0: New music from my buddy Christian Parker here in Mountain Country. It's called Almost Mine. Before Christian, we heard the new one from Eric Church, On the Road. Billy Joe Jones, I tell you what, I just love that girl. It's called Flame. And Kenny Whitmire started things off with something new from him. It's called Woman to Blame here in Mountain Country. Good morning to you. It's 11:41. Let's get us another look at the Tri-State Community Calendar brought to you by the Riverwalk Shops in McKaysville. Blue Ridge Blues and Barbecue Festival celebrating 15 years today. It opened up about 12 minutes ago and will go till 9 o'clock tonight. So make plans now and come on out and just spend the day with them in downtown Blue Ridge. You'll enjoy live blues headlined by Emmanuel Casablanca with the Bad Boy of Blues. Plus, they're going to be barbecue there from 15 pitmasters. They'll have all kinds of vendors, and they're even doing some giveaways. Now, admission is $20. Kids 12 and under are free, but the proceeds benefit local children's charities. 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That's news of more community events in our area brought to you by the Riverwalk Shops in McKaysville. 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
11: Hey, y'all. It's Hudson Westbrook. And here's my latest in Mountain Country.

before he takes you from me, when you know I love you true, darling, ask yourself this question. Does he mean that much to you?

Eddie Arnold taking us back in the day. What does he mean that much to you here in Mountain Country? Before that, a mountain track from Sheryl Crow. That's called Freight Train. Also, Greg Pratt with the Cheap Seats. And Hudson Westbrook started that set off with the Joker. This is WPPL-FM Blue Ridge in Blairsville. 88 degrees under clear, sunny skies in Blue Ridge. Stay with me. We're going to get a look at the weather forecast, and then my buds Zach and George are going to do their new one in Mountain Country.

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5: Hey there, North Georgia, a mix of clouds and sunshine, and as we continue through the day, I am not ruling out chances for showers or thunderstorms, and it's going to be hot again too, highs around 90 degrees. Enjoy your day, that's the bottom line, you know? Weather's the weather, but it's all in your attitude, friends. I am Georgia meteorologist Holly Strano in the GNN Weather Center.
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0: That's a sad one from the Chicks here in Mountain Country. That's Traveling Soldier. Before the girls, we heard from Alex Miller teaming up with Carson Peters and the Hillbilly Boogie. That's from the tribute album to the Delmore Brothers that's coming out soon. We'll play one for you from Dolly and the First Ladies of Bluegrass. It's on that album, too. Before Alex and Carson, we heard Alabama back in 91. Here we are. Brand new tune for you from Blake Prohl. It's called Way Back. And Zach and George kick things off with 2-4 in Mountain Country. Good morning to you. Well, actually, it's good afternoon now, isn't it? 12:20 is your time. And you know, Mountain Country Radio has your chance to go see ZZ Top live in concert at the Georgia Mountain Fairgrounds in Hiawassee this coming Tuesday, September 22nd. We got pairs of tickets to give away. Actually, we have one pair left. 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Stay with me. Coming up next, got you a great one from Mr. Jackson Dean in Mountain Country.
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0: Taking us back to 1976 here in Mountain Country. That's Tanya Tucker, and You Got Me to Hold On To. Before Tanya, we heard the new one from Drew Baldridge. It's called A Man Don't. And that's from his brand new album, which hit the stores yesterday. Faith, Family, and Farm is the name of that one, if I'm remembering right. Randy Travis, Same Old Way. Bailey Zimmerman and that Chevy Silverado. And we started the set off with Jackson Dean, new stuff from him. It's called Blacktop Blues. His album should be coming out fairly soon. Yeah. Hey, you know what? Mountain Country has your chance to go see ZZ Top in concert. Georgia Mountain Fairgrounds in Hiawassee Tuesday. We have one pair of tickets left. You keep listening, you never know when we're going to give you a chance to be a winner. By the way, let's take a look at the Tri-State Community Calendar. See what's going on in the area. 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You're invited out to the Community Fall Festival that's going on today until 2 this afternoon. Still got a little time to get out there. It's going on at the Epworth Community Center at 221 Schoolhouse Road in Epworth. There's no entry fee, but now to take part in the activities, those tickets are $5. There's going to be pumpkin painting and decorating, a Dunkin' booth, hatchet throwing, sack races, cornhole, a cakewalk, and even a silent auction. Bring the kids out to meet Jumbo. They can sit on him and get a special picture. And Jumbo the Bull is from Great American Rodeo Company. 100% of proceeds benefit Shop of the Cop, Christian Learning Center, Boy Scout Troop 32, and the Epworth Community Club. Donations can be made directly to the Community Charity Enterprise by stopping by United Community Bank. That's news of another community event in our area brought to you by the Riverwalk Shops in McKaysville. Great place to shop, dine, and unwind. Coming up next, I've got the latest for you from Kenny Chesney. From his latest album, comes out next Friday in Mountain Country.
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4: 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Mountain

There's one for our Memphis Mafia this Saturday in Mountain Country. That's the Soul Circus Cowboys with Eddie Raven and I Got Mexico. It's always good to hear from the Murphy Boys. We also heard from Earl Thomas Conley, Heavenly Bodies. May Estes, she's doing a cover of Patti Loveless. You Can Feel Bad, does a good job with it too. Frank Kaler in the Mineral Bluff Review with Oh Athena. And Kenny Chesney started the set off of Goldfish on WPPL-FM, Blue Ridge in Blairsville. 90 degrees under clear skies in Blue Ridge.

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3: Mountain country weather. Hey there, North Georgia. A mix of clouds and sunshine. And as we continue through the day, I am not ruling out chances for showers or thunderstorms. And it's going to be hot again, too. Highs around 90 degrees. Enjoy your day. That's the bottom line, you know? Weather's the weather, but it's all in your attitude, friends. I am Georgia meteorologist Holly Strano in the GNN Weather Center.
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0: Don't be messing with no Wanda Jackson now. It's Big Iron Skillet from back in 69 in Mountain Country. Before Miss Wanda, we heard from McCoy Moore. Brand new from him. It's called Forget We Ever Met. Cole Goodwin with Howdy. Reba with Tourist. And Mel Tillis, Coca-Cola Cowboy from the late 70s, 79. And we also heard from Dolly Parton and the First Ladies of Bluegrass, Bound to Ride. Good afternoon to you. 121 is your time. 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

Now guess what? I'm on my knees today, praying a prayer for someone who's never prayed.

0: Taking us back to 1975, that's Miss Billie Joe Spears and Blanket on the Ground in Mountain Country. Before that, we heard from Tyson Lehman. Boy, what a tune that is. It's called A Prayer I Never Prayed. Colton Dawson with his new one. It's called Worth It. Howard and David, the Bellamy Brothers, 50 years on. And Darius Rucker started the set off with I Believe. 142 is your time. Good afternoon to you. Let's get a look at the Tri-State Community Calendars and what's going on in the area. 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Started at noon and is going till 4 at the Blairsville Veterans Center. Now, the event includes military history displays, artifacts connected to POW and MIA service members, and two researchers working to help locate Americans still missing from past conflicts. Veterans Center is at 78 Blue Ridge Highway in Blairsville. 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Honor their sacrifice, remember those who came home, and help ensure those who never returned are never forgotten. You can learn more by going to Huey.com. 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They've got more than 15 barbecue pit masters, some local vendors, live blues throughout the day, capped by a concert by Emmanuel Casablanca at 7:30 this evening. 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

Patsy Cline here in Mountain Country doing a little walking after midnight. Before that, a brand new track from Mo Pitney. It's called God Speaks Through the Radio. My on-air girlfriend, Erica Nicole, wouldn't want me either. And I don't know where that came from. We also heard from Riley Green, who started things off. Well, that's just me. Title track from his brand new album, which is in stores now. Presently, we're looking at 88 degrees with a few broken clouds around in the skies. Mostly sunny skies. We'll get a look at the weather forecast, and we'll hear something new from Justin Moore in Mountain Country.

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4: Hey there, North Georgia. A mix of clouds and sunshine. And as we continue through the day, I am not ruling out chances for showers or thunderstorms. And it's going to be hot again, too. Highs around 90 degrees. Enjoy your day. That's the bottom line, you know? Weather's the weather, but it's all in your attitude, friends. I am Georgia meteorologist Holly Strano in the GNN Weather Center.
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that there surely must be more. For all the times you must have wondered if we'd ever make it through. The only words I heard you say were, honey, I love you. We were barely holding on to the life we tried to make. And God, I used to wonder how much more you could take. Through it all, you held on to our dreams so desperately.

0: There's our buddy Doug Stone here in Mountain Country. Born in the dark, but it wasn't last night. I don't blame you, Doug. I don't think I'd have bought them lines either. Before Doug, we heard from Jody Messina. A little message in a bottle for you. Luke Combs rethinking some things. Ed Bruce. Man, wasn't that a great track? It's called When Giving Up Was Easy. And we also heard from Lauren Elena featuring Kane Brown, But Never Been In Love. And Justin Moore started the set off with his brand new tune. It's called Missing You Night. Good afternoon to you. 2:20 is the time. Hey, you know what? Mountain Country's got your chance to go see ZZ Top live in concert. Georgia Mountain Fairgrounds in Hiawassee this coming Tuesday, September 22nd. We have one pair of tickets left to give away. 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Stay with me. Got you one from Miss Laura Bryna that I think you're going to like. Especially if you're a Bonnie Raitt or a John Prine fan. Miss Laura does it upright. Stay with me in Mountain Country.
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0: Music for us from Miss Anne Murray back in 1987. Are you still in love with me? Boy, I hope so. Before that, Zach John King, brand new track from him. It's called Whiskey Lion. It's from his latest album. We also heard from Zach Top, Good Girls and Cowgirls, Ariel Jade, Some Bridges Are Worth Burning, and Laura Bryna kicked things off with her new one. It's called Angel from Montgomery. Didn't she do a great job with that? I tell ya. 2:43 is your time, and let's see what's going on in the area. 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The Wings of Freedom Foundation is honoring America's prisoners of war and missing in action service members with its second annual tribute to heroes going on today until 4 this afternoon. It's happening at the Blairsville Veterans Center. The event includes military history displays, artifacts connected to the POW and MIA service members, and two researchers who are working to help locate Americans still missing from past conflicts. Veterans Center is at 78 Blue Ridge Highway in Blairsville. Come on out, honor their sacrifice, remember those who came home, and help ensure those who never returned are never forgotten. You can learn more by going to Huey.com. 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

0: it's Rhonda the Mattress Lady with Mattress Overstocked in LJ next to Walmart. 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

0: Jelly Roll and Heart of Stone. Hi there, I'm Bobby G. Thanks for hanging out this weekend. Got Jason Aldean's latest anytime soon. But first, it's Jordan Davis, Luke Bryan. It's By Dirt.
1: A few days before he turned 80, he was sitting out back in a rocker. 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

0: It's Morgan Wallen and Ben by now. Hi there, I'm Bobby G. Well, of course, he still dominates radio. Morgan does. I still think back to 2014 when he was on The Voice and he was eliminated during the playoff rounds. Can you imagine looking back what he must think? What the judges, what the audience must think?
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0: 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Hi there, I'm Bobby G. Got Lauren Elena, All My Exes, next.
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0: Riley Green, and think as you drunk I am. I am Bobby G. You know, everything's so expensive. There was a new poll that only about half of Americans managed to get away this summer. And even if it was just a weekend or a holiday, and that includes 12% who opted for a local trip or a staycation, which I highly recommend. Those can be a lot of fun too.
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0: 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Welcome back to another week of it, and what we're going to do this week, you know, we've been doing all of the 70s, Billboard hits of the 70s.
1: Yes, we have.
0: We've worked our way up now to 1977. And we're going to start things off with a double shot, a Granddaddy Mims double shot, because it's brought to you by Granddaddy Mims Distilling Company and Granddaddy Mims Border Hop Brewing Company in Blairsville and Dawsonville.
1: I was wondering if you were going to get around
0: to
1: that.
0: Oh, yeah, we're going
1: to
0: get around.
1: I was about to remind you. Yeah, you know, I know.
0: It's a mouthful.
1: So is Granddaddy Mims.
0: Exactly.
1: So now you've got time. Fill that glass.
0: Fill that glass. Here's a double shot of Glen Campbell.
1: Woohoo!

0: find you.
1: And that was Tom Jones, Say You'll Stay Until Tomorrow. Hey, did you hear that Dolly recently passed away?
2: Yes.
1: God rest her soul. But she had told the story. I saw this on Instagram or something where she's on David Letterman. But she actually, her and a couple friends were out having some drinks one night, and they dared her to streak through Tom Jones' yard. And she did. How about that?
2: Now, did Tom see her?
1: No, he didn't see her.

0: he and Elvis would be in Elvis's room singing gospel.
1: Oh, yeah.
0: Now, can you imagine how cool that would have been if they'd have actually laid that down?
1: That would have been cool.
0: Wow. What do we got coming
1: up? Yeah, that was Tom Jones. And then we had Charlie Rich with Rolling with the Flow. And then George Jones and Tammy Wynette with Near You. Stay right here with us on Moonshine Mountain Country Saturday night. We got more music to come.
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always believe that when you feel something, especially something good for someone, you shouldn't keep it from them. You should let them know. But I also believe that if you think it's love, there's really no need to bring it up if you know there's no chance for it to grow. But it seems like I'm always coming up with contradictions. Because now I find that what I believe and what I feel are two very different things. And those feelings that I've kept all to myself want to come out now, even though they've changed. So you see, I guess I was right in one way that I never told you this. And I don't really know why I'm telling you now, but I just kind of like you to know that there could have been a you and me. I might have changed my life for you, and you might have changed for me.

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Call it whatever, but I wanted you to know that I like you very much and you're the kind of person I could love. You're honest, sincere, compassionate.

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0: And that was Linda Ronstadt with Blue Bayou. Donna Fargo with That Was Yesterday. Johnny Duncan, If It Couldn't Have Been Any Better. And then we had another Granddaddy Mims double shot of Mr. Ronnie Millsap with It's Almost Like a Song and Let My Love Be Your Pillow. Right here on Moonshine Mountain Country, Saturday night. 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

0: Folks, that was Eric Clapton with Lay Down Sally. Then we had Mickey Gilly with She's Pulling Me Back Again. And then we had, who did we have? Oh, yeah, we had Kenny Rogers. I'm sorry, I had a little shot there.
1: Well, that's kinda, all right. Kind of ran off course. You know what? It's Saturday night.
0: Yeah, so, you know what?
1: Yeah. You know, we can't all be perfect all the time.
0: Oh,
1: I mean,
0: yeah.
1: Even though you're close.
0: I'm close.
1: You're close.
0: Yeah, yeah. But, yeah, we had Kenny Rogers, Lucille. I got a story about this song, too.
1: Yes, you do, and I cannot wait to hear it.
0: Okay, so, you know, Kenny Rogers had the hit on it, but Waylon recorded it on the old Waylon record. I think that came out in 1977. But the guy that wrote this song, his name is Hal Bynum, or he co-wrote it, or wrote it by himself. I can't remember, but I got to know Hal before he passed, and gosh, he wrote tons of hits. You know, Ain't No Good Chain Gang for Waylon and Johnny Cash and all that. But anyway, so as the story goes, and I don't think it was this song right here, but he had went in to some producer's office a couple of times to get a song pitched. And I don't know if it was Lucille for Kenny Rogers or exactly which song it was. But anyway, they never would let him go in and see the guy that's sitting behind the desk. Well, so Hal one day just gets it in his mind. He walks into the office naked and sets down. The secretary is there, and he walks in and pitches the song, and he's naked and got the song cut.
1: Wow. Moonshine Mountain Country Saturday Night with stories in the buff.
0: Yeah. Yeah.
1: Wow. Wow. And he didn't get arrested?
0: No, he didn't get arrested. He got his song cut.
1: You know what? That's awesome. Yeah.
0: Of course, that wouldn't happen today in Nashville.
1: That is so good.
0: You'd get thrown in jail, but Hal Bynum, you know, he pulled it off, literally.
1: Literally, folks. Wow.
0: Yeah, the old Lucille with Kenny Rogers. And then one of my heroes, a double shot of one of my heroes, Mr. Conway Twitty with Play, Guitar Play. And I Can't Believe She Gives It All to You, to me.
1: To
0: me.
1: Because you know what? That's my fault right there.
0: I can't
1: believe she gives it all to me.
0: Well, I mean,
1: I typed, I can't believe she gives it all to you.
0: Yeah.
1: Well, she did.
0: I love.
1: That's why I'm not.
0: I can't believe she gives it all to me.
1: There it is.
0: How about that?
1: There it is. Woo!
0: Yeah.
1: All right.
0: Conway. Hey, y'all stay right with us here on Moonshine Mountain Country. I'm Tommy Townsend, your host, with Mr. Steve Nichols over here punching the buttons and turning the knobs and making all this sound good.
1: Hopefully.
0: 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We're just getting knee-deep in it, and we got some Jerry Reed coming up.
1: Son,
0: yeah. Hey, this is Tommy Townsend, and Granddaddy Mims Distillery in Blairsville will be celebrating our 10th anniversary this year. 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